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2: Let's get it, baby. Let's ride right now. I got a lot of stuff on the way. Got some Alex Warren, some Bayless, some SZA, Tate McRae, Nelly. And we're getting started right now. Yes, this one is called Golden. I'm DJ.

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3: 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My name's Romeo, at On Air Romeo. That's J-Mac over there, at J-Mac Radio. 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
0: 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Lots of requests from the Army tonight for BTS.
1: Tame Impala and Jenny getting a lot of requests. The Beliebers are out.
0: Lots of requests for Dominic Fike, Olivia Rodrigo. Ooh, Lisa and Anita getting a bunch of requests too. Keep your requests coming
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1: How we doing? 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Happy Sunday. Sunday Fun Day is here, and we're going to make it extra fun with some national holidays for you to celebrate, coming right up after Zara Larsson and Midnight Sun. So don't go anywhere.

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All right, check it out to start your Sunday off right. 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
1: How we doing? It's Rach with a little Rihanna to make this Sunday fun day just a little extra more fun for you. Here's the queen.

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0: a grocery package there, you know, signing up. And I think school districts are also really working to remove that stigma and make sure families feel comfortable accessing these programs.
1: Yeah, so important. Last thing then, if you could leave our listeners with one thing you wish they understood, one about childhood hunger and two about the benefits of these programs, what would it be?
0: I would say in terms of childhood hunger, we hope listeners will join us, will help us get the word out and help to support these programs by removing. 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It also helps us to recognize that it doesn't matter the zip code a child grows up in. 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We also have nokidhungry.org/ayuda, so they can get that in Spanish as well. But really knowing that summer doesn't have to be the hungriest time of year. We hear from parents all the time the stress that it brings on them when they think of losing those regular access to meals that they would get in school. Mm-hmm. Doesn't have to be that way. They can get summer meals. They can see if they're eligible for summer EBT and ensure their children are continuing to thrive.
1: And it might not be you if you're listening or your kids, but it might be your neighbors or some friends or family members in your community. NoKidHungry.org is the website. NoKidHungry.org. We've been speaking with Rachel Sabella. Rachel, thanks so much for the time and everything you're doing. Be well.
0: Thank you, Manny. You too.
1: I am Manny Munoz. I appreciate you listening to iHeartRadio's Communities this week. As always, if you have any questions, comments, or suggestions, reach out to me on Instagram. My handle is at IODManny. That's at IODManny. And that'll do it for another edition of iHeartRadio's Communities. I'm Manny Munoz. Until next time.
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5: What's up, ladies and gentlemen? Things might sound a little bit different this weekend because I'm taking over. It's Lucas Graham, and I'm ready with a playlist of the 40 biggest songs in North America. And on the way to number one, I might reveal some secrets about my new music, like my next album, Good Times, and I may give you a sneak peek at my upcoming tour with Ed Sheeran. So what are we waiting for? Let's get started with number

0: Number one for 4 weeks, It's So Easy by Olivia Dean. I love listening to Olivia Dean when I work out with my wife. Little trivia for you there. And for one last time, I'm Lucas Graham. I had a blast taking over the countdown. Ryan, thank you so much for letting me fill in. And thank you guys for all of your questions. Be sure to check out my new album, Good Times, when it releases on August 14th. And I hope to see at least some of you at one of my shows with my guy, Ed Sheeran, on the Loop Tour later this summer. You can get all the dates at lucasgraham.com. But for now, I'm out of here. Favil.
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1047 WNOK, the Midlands number one hit music station. All right, what's going on for your Sunday fun day? It's Hayes. I'm checking in. You and me, a couple hours. Let's go. Good music on the radio. Baby,

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went okay. All About the Weekend. Thanks for listening. The first full weekend of June is here. Summer is upon us. Shout to class of 2026. All the graduates out there, thanks for listening. I hope you're doing fantastic.

The Midland's number one hit music station, 104.7 WNOK. If you're a fan of the new Taylor Swift, it's called I Knew It, I Knew You, off the Toy Story 5 soundtrack. Everybody's excited about that movie. We are going to play it for you in less than 3 minutes from right now.

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So happy this Zara Larsson is part of the iHeartRadio Music Festival presented by Capital One. BTS is going to be there if you did not hear. Lainey Wilson, if you like the country side of things, and Cardi B will be on stage headlining. We want you there tomorrow, 9 a.m. Be listening. 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

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All right, fans of Pink Panthers and Zara Larsson stateside, I promise you it's coming up in about 3 minutes for you. When I was young, I fell in love.

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So happy we get to hang out on the radio on a Sunday afternoon. What's up? My name is Hayes. A couple different ways you can get at me. If you're on the iHeartRadio app, click the red talkback mic in the upper right corner. 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
1: Hey, Alicia, did you see this woman in Florida, what she called 911 for?
2: What did she call 911 for?
1: She called to complain that the bar she was at would not serve her a Jello shot.
3: Wow, mood. Mm.
2: Probably because she had too much.
1: Yeah, I did. That's a good point.
3: That's really
1: funny. But I mentioned this because it turned into this full conversation online of people saying the dumbest things that people have ever called 911 for. She called for the Jello shot. Somebody called from a Wendy's drive-thru. She was so irate at this Wendy's drive-thru because they wouldn't sell her a Whopper. She called 911.
4: I mean, real question, why wouldn't they sell her a Whopper?
3: Yeah, exactly.
4: Eating too much? I get it. Overserved the Jello shot, but she's overserved Whoppers.
1: They don't sell Whoppers at Wendy's.
3: Oh, oh duh. That went right over her head.
2: That was good.
3: Wow.
4: Wow. Maybe we do need to start a monitoring who can call 911.
3: Truly.
4: And Alicia, appreciate you laughing with the V-Bros.
2: I appreciate you guys. Take care.

0: 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It's the V Bros, Mikey V, my big bro, Frankie V, and our bestie, Gianna.
1: Vanessa, have you ever attended a wedding where the girl getting married, the guy getting married, parents were divorced?
2: Yes.

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1: We always love spreading positive vibes with you every night.
0: Melanie, why are you smiling?
2: This week, I finally took some certification, some tests. I had two rounds of tests for some schooling I was in. Mm. I passed. I was so happy. Then the second one is more hands on. Anyways, I passed. I'm certified.
0: What are you getting certified in?
2: Aesthetics.
0: Nice.
2: So I'm an esthetician. I can now wax bodies. I can do lashes and brows and
0: Botox. Yes. Get some Botox done. Let's go. Well, congrats to you, and thank you for spreading those positive vibes with the V-Bros.
2: Yeah.

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0: 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It's the V Bros, Mikey V, Frankie V, and our bestie Gianna.
1: Back to work tomorrow. If you ever get stuck in an awkward conversation,
0: it happens to all of us. There's one way to quickly get out of that convo. You're going to love this. We'll talk more next.

0: 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It's the V Bros, Mikey V, my big bro Frankie V, and our bestie Gianna. Savannah, a lot of people are planning for summer vacations right now, right?
1: Yeah.
0: Number one thing people stress about is finances when it comes to vacation. There's something that Gen Z travelers are doing that is saving them a lot of money, okay?
1: Okay. I want to know.
0: Yeah. I don't know if you guys have seen this. They're posting this a lot on social this past week, but the idea is simple. You travel while you sleep. So you're covering transportation and lodging at the same time. It's basically a popular budget-friendly alternative, especially for those that don't have a whole lot of money. So you do the overnight flights. You take the trains when you're traveling from city to city. Maybe you're overseas somewhere. So you're finding ways of traveling on those red eyes and those overnight flights that saves you a night in the hotel.
2: That's actually kind of smart now that you say it. Because instead of your hotel is probably $300 to $500 a night.
3: Yep. Mm-hmm.
2: Your flight or your train probably one way, $250.
3: Yeah.
2: You're saving money and you're waking up somewhere new.
3: Kind of love that.
2: Wow. And you get a snack.
3: That's the best part.
0: Unlimited pretzels. Let's go.
2: It's basically like you're on your own tour.
3: I love it.

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1: 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We got Patty on with us. Which brother do you want to play against, Mikey V or Frankie V?
2: I think Frankie V.
1: Ooh, all right, the first person to get two questions right will be the winner. Patty, you get the first question, okay?
2: Oh my gosh, okay.
1: Patty, we've all been watching The Real Housewives of Rhode Island, but what was the very first Real Housewives franchise that aired in 2006? The Real Housewives of where?
2: I'm going to say New York City.
1: Patty, that would be incorrect. Frankie, do you want to...

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0: 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It's the V Bros, Mikey V, Frankie V, and our bestie Gianna.
1: All right, we got to talk about the Euphoria season 3 finale and the series finale because it is not happening ever again. So, spoiler alert.
0: Yeah, warning if you haven't seen it yet.
1: Yeah. Don't switch the radio station. Just maybe put us on mute for a second. Okay, yeah. Spoiler alert. We're going to talk about it. I had a couple issues, but overall, I really liked the finale. Mikey, did you watch it?
2: I watched it, yep.
1: My main issue was that they did not show Rue's funeral. This girl died in the middle of the episode, not even the end. I think we all saw that coming. Like, there was no way else for the series to end. But then they just kind of glossed over it. Yeah. Like, we didn't get a funeral. We didn't get anything.
2: Everybody's moved on.
1: Yeah, everybody just moved on right away. We did see, like, some characters' reactions, but not all. And then we didn't find out what happened with the missing girls from the club. There were multiple missing girls. Their IDs were in that locker in Lori's basement. We have no idea where were they? Where did they go? What did Alamo do with them? Like,
0: there's a lot of questions left that like makes you want another season. But there's also nobody left.
1: There's nobody left.
0: Everybody died.
1: Yeah, it can't happen. Eric Dane and Angus Cloud are dead in real life. So I also love the fact that they did incorporate that little itty bitty scene with Angus Cloud when Rue was essentially dying and she was kind of going through memories in her head. And
0: the
1: that part made me shed a tear. Yeah. Like, that was really emotional. So I love that. And then I loved like how it actually ended with Ali killing Alamo Brown at the very end. And then my favorite was, "Who sent you?" And he said, "Rue."
0: Boom.
1: That, oh, was so good. So yeah, all in all, I really loved it, but it is wild that I've been watching the series for like, what, 6-7 years, and now it's just over.
0: Yeah, we all loved it too. Curious your thoughts on the season finale. Hit us up on Instagram anytime, @VBrosOnAir. I could be

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1: Imagine if restaurants started banning children.
0: Like all restaurants. It could happen. We're going to talk more about that next.

0: 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It's the V Bros, Mikey V, Frankie V, and our bestie Gianna.
1: We've been talking about this study inside group chat tonight that says over 50% of people want restaurants to become child-free.
0: Leslie, what are your thoughts on that?
2: I think that is absolutely ridiculous. My husband and I never get to go out. Everything is so expensive these days. If we have a sitter, it ends up costing us like $500 just to like pay the sitter and have dinner. So anyway, yeah, we take our kids with us. We were at a restaurant recently and we got asked to leave because my son had a tantrum and apparently there were like a couple people complaining and I'm like, get over it. Or like, who are these people who don't have children and like can't be sympathetic and understand that we're just trying to like go have a beer. Excuse me, I'm sorry.
0: You're worked up. What, can you explain a tantrum? So I understand exactly what was going on in this restaurant and if it was, you know, disturbing others.
2: He didn't want to eat what we had gotten him. And so he like started having a meltdown and started crying.
1: Screaming.
2: We were trying to be calm. You know, yeah, screaming. At a certain point, I did like take him out and walk him outside and come back in. And then he started melting down again. But it's, you know, it wraps up after like 5-10 minutes.
0: And was this like a family vibe restaurant? Like a steakhouse, date vibe? What kind of restaurant was it? Like
2: it wasn't like a fancy restaurant. It was a sit-down restaurant. Yeah,
0: who's going to complain? Like, hey, waiter, by the way, that kid's rattled down. Kick him out of here. Like, what?
2: Yeah.
1: Mikey V and I, who don't have children in our respective lives, just looked at each other when Frankie said, who's going to complain?
0: But it is really a heated debate every time.
1: Mm-hmm.
0: Curious your thoughts. 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
0: Kayla, why are you smiling?
2: I built a little container garden on my deck, and I haven't killed any of my plants yet.
0: Oh, wow.
3: Wow.
2: So I'm very happy about that, and the colors are bright. I got some real fun flowers in there, and...
0: Mike, a little confused around what a container garden is.
4: A container garden, I'm assuming it's a garden inside a container. That's why it's on our deck. No, I've never had a container garden.
1: Basically, yeah.
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0: 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It's the V Bros, Mikey V, Frankie V, and Gianna.
1: How did this guy eating chicken nuggets end up getting banned from all Six Flags?
0: Our crazy story of the day. We'll explain it all next.

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0: 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It's Mikey V with my big bro, Frankie V, and our bestie, Gianna.
1: Stephanie, now that summer's right around the corner, you're going to be out in the sun more often, right?
2: Oh, heck yeah. It's pool season.
1: Yeah, it's pool season. You want to make sure you put the sunscreen on, right?
3: Mm-hmm. Yep.
2: Yeah.
1: So check this out. There's something you can eat that will work almost as strong.
2: You can I've sunscreen. Heard about that, but I don't believe it. Have you tried it?
3: What is it?
1: Like, you know, so all, and I bet our mom, she looks so young. Yeah, mom looks so young because she eats handfuls and handfuls of these all
4: grapes.
1: Day long.
4: She's a big grape eater.
1: Loves grapes. Yeah, so apparently if you eat a bunch of grapes, what? They contain antioxidants that can help neutralize some of the reactive molecules when the sun's hitting your skin. They did a little study on this, and they did find out that people that were eating more grapes had better skin quality when out in the sun. They're not saying replace your sunscreens, but they're saying eat some grapes during the summer, and that's going to help you keep away some of the issues you might be having from too much sun.
4: There you go. So good advice from Frankie V.
3: Mm-hmm.
4: And Stephanie, thank you so much for having the V-Bros on every night.

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0: 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It's Mikey V with my big bro, Frankie V, and our bestie, Gianna.
1: Kelly, would you like to earn an extra $50,000 per year?
2: Obviously.
3: Yeah.
1: Mikey, Gianna, yeah. There's a stipulation, though. Stipulation on this.
3: Okay.
4: Is it illegal?
2: Is it no. Footpicks? Is it...
1: Why? You're on the right track. It is legal. It's closer to footpicks and picks than something illegal. So it's happening in China. People are making $50,000 extra per year by smelling and analyzing human flatulence.
2: Yeah. Oh, I don't think I could do that.
1: No, it's for research. They're doing this because they can help determine health issues and whatnot as it comes up within the patient. So they're kind of like research, you know, analysts when it comes to this, and it's hoping, you know, for down the road to be able to figure out what's wrong with people a lot faster.
2: They need to get a bunch of teenage boys on this.
1: That'd make some side money.
3: Those are like the worst clientele.
1: I mean, Gianni, you do have another Disney trip to finance.
4: Would you do it? 50 grand.
3: I am very, full disclosure, so down bad for money. I would do anything for any extra money right now.
4: Would you do this?
3: Yes.
4: Okay, there we go.
3: Yes. Sign her up, 100%.
4: Frankie. First flight to where? Japan? Tokyo? Where is it?
3: Listen.
4: China.
3: All right. Send me there. There's a Disneyland there, too. I'll treat myself after.
5: Flowers fade. Cards get tossed. But a personalized song? That lasts forever. Surprise someone you love with a custom song made just for them with Joybox. 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

0: 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It's the V Bros, Mikey V, my big bro, Frankie V, and our bestie, Gianna.
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0: Yeah, we are out of here. Have an amazing rest of your Sunday. 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